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2: Me can is sent from my can is in here. 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

0: evil. Oh, I will sing of the goodness of God. God bless them wherever they are. And God bless every gospel minister all over the world. This time, Dead Bridge Group, my management team, and the record label, we have come out with something peculiar, inspired by the Holy Spirit, called Soakat, Soaking in Atmospheric Music. This is a song that brings you into the atmosphere of the Holy Spirit. It pushes you into the realms of the Holy Spirit. And it reveals the power of Elohim. We have come to inspire and empower both the young and the old who have thirst to sing spiritual songs. The very new one on the table at the moment is called Wind Blow, Quinlit featuring Timmy the Psalmist. It goes like this.
1: Oh Lord, we are ready for the moon. Holy Ghost, manifest yourself in here.

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0: name of the Lord. People like Sissy Winers. Cause all my life you have been faithful. Hey, all my life you have been so, so good. With every prayer that I am able, oh, I will sing of the goodness of God. All my life you have been so, so good. With every prayer that I am able, oh, I will sing of the goodness of God. God bless them wherever they are. And God bless every gospel minister all over the world. This time, the Bridge Group, my management team, and the record label, we have come out with something peculiar. Inspired by the Holy Spirit, called Soakats, Soaking in Atmospheric Music. This is a song that brings you into the atmosphere of the Holy Spirit. It pushes you into the realms of the Holy Spirit. And it reveals the power of Elohim. We have come to inspire and to empower both the young and the old who have thirst to sing spiritual songs. The very new one on the table at the moment is called Wind Blow, Quillit featuring Jimmy the Psalmist. It goes like this.
1: Oh Lord, we are ready for the moon. Holy Ghost, manifest yourself in here.
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1: Quinlet is my name. I'm a gospel minister. Over the years, gospel ministers all over the world have blessed lives with their songs. They seem to glorify, magnify, uplift the name of the Lord. People like Sissy Winans. Cause all my life you have been faithful. Hey, all my life you have been so, so good. With every prayer that I am able, oh, I will sing of the goodness of God. God bless them wherever they are. And God bless every gospel minister all over the world. This time, Dabridge Group, my management team, and the record label, we have come out with something peculiar, inspired by the Holy Spirit, called Soakats, Soaking in Atmospheric Music. This is a song that brings you into the atmosphere of the Holy Spirit. It pushes you into the realms of the Holy Spirit. And it reveals the power of Elohim. We have come to inspire and to empower both the young and the old who have thirst to sing spiritual songs. The very new one on the table at the moment is called Wind Blow. Quinlet featuring Jimmy the Psalmist. It goes like this.
2: 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Holy Ghost, manifest yourself in here.
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0: Hey, all my life you have been so, so good. With every prayer that I am able, oh, I will sing of the goodness of God. God bless them wherever they are. And God bless every gospel minister all over the world. This time, Dead Bridge Group, my management team, and the record label, we have come out with something peculiar, inspired by the Holy Spirit, called Soakat, Soaking in Atmospheric Music. This is a song that brings you into the atmosphere of the Holy Spirit. It pushes you into the realms of the Holy Spirit. And it reveals the power of Elohim. We have come to inspire and to empower both the young and the old who have thirst to sing spiritual songs. The very new one on the table at the moment is called Wind Blow, Quinlit featuring Timmy the Psalmist. It goes like this.
1: Oh Lord, we are ready for the moon. Holy Ghost, manifest yourself in here.

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Hashatamada.

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1: Quinlet is my name. I'm a gospel minister. Over the years, gospel ministers all over the world have blessed lives with their songs. They seem to glorify, magnify, uplift the name of the Lord. People like Sissy Winans. 'Cause all my life you have been faithful. Hey, all my life you have been so, so good. With every prayer that I am able, oh, I will sing of the goodness of God. God bless them wherever they are. And God bless every gospel minister all over the world. This time, Debris Group, my management team, and the record label, we have come out with something peculiar, inspired by the Holy Spirit, called Soakers, Soaking in Atmospheric Music. This is a song that brings you into the atmosphere of the Holy Spirit. It pushes you into the realms of the Holy Spirit. And it reveals the power of Elohim. We have come to inspire and to empower both the young and the old who have thirst to sing spiritual songs. The very new one on the table at the moment is called Wind Blow. Quinlet featuring Timmy the Psalmist. It goes like this.
2: 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Holy Ghost, manifest yourself in here.
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1: Quinlet is my name. I'm a gospel minister. Over the years, gospel ministers all over the world have blessed lives with their songs. They seem to glorify, magnify, uplift the name of the Lord. People like Sissy Winans. Cause all my life you have been faithful. Hey, all my life you have been so, so good. With every prayer that I am able, oh, I will sing of the goodness of God. God bless them wherever they are. And God bless every gospel minister all over the world. This time, Dead Bridge Group, my management team, and the record label, we have come out with something peculiar, inspired by the Holy Spirit, called Soakats, Soaking in Atmospheric Music. This is a song that brings you into the atmosphere of the Holy Spirit. It pushes you into the realms of the Holy Spirit. And it reveals the power of Elohim. We have come to inspire and to empower both the young and the old who have thirst to sing spiritual songs. The very new one on the table at the moment is called Wind Blow, Quinlet featuring Jimmy the Psalmist. It goes like this.
2: 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Holy Ghost, manifest yourself in here.
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Yanko. Yeah,

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1: Quinlet is my name. I'm a gospel minister. Over the years, gospel ministers all over the world have blessed lives with their songs. They seem to glorify, magnify, uplift the name of the Lord. People like Sissy Winans. Cause all my life you have been faithful. Hey, all my life you have been so, so good. With every prayer that I am able, oh, I will sing of the goodness of God. God bless them wherever they are. And God bless every gospel minister all over the world. This time, Dabridge Group, my management team, and the record label, we have come out with something peculiar, inspired by the Holy Spirit, called Soakats, Soaking in Atmospheric Music. This is a song that brings you into the atmosphere of the Holy Spirit. It pushes you into the realms of the Holy Spirit. And it reveals the power of Elohim. We have come to inspire and to empower both the young and the old who have thirst to sing spiritual songs. The very new one on the table at the moment is called Wind Blow. Quinlet featuring Jimmy the Psalmist. It goes like this.
2: 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Holy Ghost, manifest yourself in here.
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0: right now in this place be magnified, Lord. 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We exalt you right now, God. 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
2: Queen Lit is my name. I'm a gospel minister. Over the years, gospel ministers all over the world have blessed lives with their songs. They seem to glorify, magnify, uplift the name of the Lord. People like Sissy Winans. Cause all my life you have been faithful. Hey, all my life you have been so, so good. With every prayer that I am able, oh, I will sing of the goodness of God. God bless them wherever they are. And God bless every gospel minister all over the world. This time, Dabridge Group, my management team, and the record label, we have come out with something peculiar, inspired by the Holy Spirit, called Soakats, Soaking in Atmospheric Music. This is a song that brings you into the atmosphere of the Holy Spirit. It pushes you into the realms of the Holy Spirit. And it reveals the power of Elohim. We have come to inspire and to empower both the young and the old who have thirst to sing spiritual songs. The very new one on the table at the moment is called Wind Blow, Queen Lit featuring Timmy the Psalmist. It goes like this.
3: Oh Lord, we are ready for the moon. Holy God.
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3: Oh Lord, we are ready for the moon. Holy Ghost, manifest yourself in here.

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Nobody else is a yes in Nakoto. Who said you were yes? What is our what is your who said you were yes? Mama so was as yes. Mama so was as yes. What's the dad in Nakoto? A woman dad in Nakoto. Nobody, my body, my mother, my mother. Body, body, body, body, body, body, body, body, body, body, body, body, body, body, body, body, body, body, body, body, body, body, body, body, body, body, body, body, body, body, body, body, body, body, body, body, body, body, body, body, body, body, body, body, body, body, body, body, body, body, body, body, body, body, body, body, body, body, body, body, body, body, body, body, body, body, body, body, body, body, body, body, body, body, body, body, body, body, body, body, body, body, body, body, body, body, body, body, body, body, body, body, body, body, body, body, body, body, body, body, body, body, body, body, body, body, body, body, body, body, body, body, body, body, body, body, body, body, body, body, body, body, body, body, body, body, body, body, body, body, body, body, body, body, body, body, body, body, body, body, body, body, body, body, body, body, body, body, body, body, body, body, body, body, body, body, body, body, body, body, body, body, body, body, body, body, body, body, body, body, body, body, body, body, body, body, body, body, body, body, body, body, body, body, body, body, body, body, body, body, body, body

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I said that I need you. 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So 2 years and then 1.5 year. I'm an yes, till I'm off my room. 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Now, one day, when I yes, you will let you. So what I have, what would you bring in at 12 or so? I can't wait. I'm a baby. 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You know, you can't run in the back of the same. You're Rabbi Shannon, who was Shannon. Danasia, Danasi, Danasia.

I don't know. I'm not sure. I'm not sure. I'm not sure. I'm not sure. I'm not sure. I'm not sure. I'm not sure. I'm not sure. I'm not sure. I'm not sure. I'm not sure. I'm not sure. I'm not sure. I'm not sure. I'm not sure. I'm not sure. I'm not sure. I'm not sure. I'm not sure. I'm not sure. I'm not sure. I'm not sure. I'm not sure. I'm not sure. I'm not sure. I'm not sure. I'm not sure. I'm not sure. I'm not sure. I'm not sure. I'm not sure. I'm not sure. I'm not sure. I'm not sure. I'm not sure. I'm not sure. I'm not sure. I'm not sure. I'm not sure. I'm not sure. I'm not sure. I'm not sure. I'm not sure. I'm not sure. I'm not sure. I'm not sure. I'm not sure. I'm not sure. I'm not sure. I'm not sure. I'm not sure. I'm not sure. I'm not sure. I'

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Oh, no, let me win it, sir. 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Minimabi another war. 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You have a kiss. Can come from you, Super Pins, Abri. May you so can, sir. On your mere solidarity, Mamma Tracan and woman. Copy with a messiah solidarity. On your mere solidarity, on your mammy. Minimum in the Padiano, Nemo Mafofra, Winnie McChristo. And America said, Mr. Swami, I will fuck a crano. Made me program, seek a messiah solidarity. I want a Winnie McChristo, Swampa, Mamma Sovio Daddy. Hey, Chaye, on your me too, Chaye. Number when you saw that, Nepun Yankupon, and so put your idea in your middle of the year. Wow, when I'm winning out, yes, I have up and yummy. Women yummy, I get it. Baby, any class I will come and walk. 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

0: is my bro. 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So I'm better about sorry of you. We're back up, Messiah Salman. What's so bad feeling as a man for camp? We need to hop first bridge up. Somebody can see this. And don't clear that, be a lot. I'm up at 9 o'clock, near upon 12. And that be a lot, that be a lot all night. I was so happy. And started 10 near upon 4. Now the question is, yeah, sorry, come for a rabbit. Say, whoop, baby, are you waiting on me? 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Go so on yet, Jumano. When I'm the 2 minutes to air yet, Juman, I was sorry, a fear. Who about women to Sicily, a mouth? Who about between Yami and Kenya, me or Benjamin Sons on Concord? Only a year, Juman, only a year, naturally. Up as over here, waiting up, brah, between Radianum. Bible, so one or two Radianum now for them for. But then Tabo Frosa Bocodia, or so true, we can't then swam there, but you saw Botan with Timber Data. Jerry, did he? Let him ask somebody. The best you hear. Nami on Shrau, not on your case. Shy young Copon, or Tiasi. Cosuti a child. Nami the name Yajuma. Nami saw my gang and Yana. Yabapa Yamin Shrau, and my penny Yamin Shrau, and my penny for Yamin Shovia. Yabapa Raymond. Yeah, Papa, come a bright of him, Yami on show the brain. Yami Kusua or do you know Uncle Swan Fawin ye? So you feel for you, Yami Sylvia, the Bantoni, Soft Antoni, Yami on Shrau. One or Kajuma Waffle Winina, Yami Shamunina. Biam and Hoka is saying Yami Fanning Yajuma. Or Suabium, San Severin Chen, or Rano, Ebinyaba. Baba Clement Yabua, a dupidia, Yami on Shrau, a Yami Kun. Clement, Yami on Shrau, about praise, about Ajua, Samuel, Yami on Shamina, the Mammy Slamafu, Yami Koson Slamu, Yami Slovia, Babia, who pursued Ibia Tobia, who began with Babia, Babia, Babia, Yami Shrau, O Jesus Christ, Amen.
1: It's my name. I'm a gospel minister. Over the years, gospel ministers all over the world have blessed lives with their songs. They seem to glorify, magnify, uplift the name of the Lord. People like Sissy Winans. Cause all my life you have been faithful. Hey, all my life you have been so, so good. With every prayer that I am able, oh, I will sing of the goodness of God. God bless them wherever they are. And God bless every gospel minister all over the world. This time, the Bridge Group, my management team, and the record label, we have come out with something peculiar, inspired by the Holy Spirit, called Soakats, Soaking in Atmospheric Music. This is a song that brings you into the atmosphere of the Holy Spirit. It pushes you into the realms of the Holy Spirit. And it reveals the power of Elohim. We have come to inspire and to empower both the young and the old who have thirst to sing spiritual songs. The very new one on the table at the moment is called Wind Blow, Quillit featuring Jimmy the Psalmist. It goes like this.
2: Oh Lord, we are ready for the moon. Holy
1: Blow, Quillit featuring Jimmy the Psalmist. It goes like this.
2: Oh Lord, we are ready for the moon.

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Hashatamana.

0: It is not about what we can do, it is about what you can do through us. Father, we give you glory. At the end, you are not the man. I don't bend the end, you are not the chair. Some poor Benny, a boy, and your world, and our domain. Then, boy, and say, and in the year who fought, and continue your bets in your excellence. There is no use of our talents, there is no use of our gift, but it is your grace that has brought us to this level. You are not even relevant. You are not even important in the family. But your grace located us and you search for us. Through your love and your mercy, now we are here. Father, we give you glory. We thank you for how far you have brought us. In the name of Jesus.
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2: Quinlet is my name. I'm a gospel minister. Over the years, gospel ministers all over the world have blessed lives with their songs. They seem to glorify, magnify, uplift the name of the Lord. People like Sissy Winans. Cause all my life you have been faithful. Hey, all my life you have been so, so good. With every prayer that I am able, oh, I will sing of the goodness of God. God bless them wherever they are. And God bless every gospel minister all over the world. This time, Dabridge Group, my management team, and the record label, we have come out with something peculiar, inspired by the Holy Spirit, called Soakats, Soaking in Atmospheric Music. This is a song that brings you into the atmosphere of the Holy Spirit. It pushes you into the realms of the Holy Spirit. And it reveals the power of Elohim. We have come to inspire and to empower both the young and the old who have thirst to sing spiritual songs. The very new one on the table at the moment is called Wind Blow, Quinlet featuring Timmy the Psalmist.

the fire. Ashatamana.

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1: Quinlet is my name. I'm a gospel minister. Over the years, gospel ministers all over the world have blessed lives with their songs. They seem to glorify, magnify, uplift the name of the Lord. People like Sissy Winans. Cause all my life you have been faithful. Hey, all my life you have been so, so good. With every prayer that I am able, oh, I will sing of the goodness of God. God bless them wherever they are. And God bless every gospel minister all over the world. This time, Dabridge Group, my management team, and the record label, we have come out with something peculiar, inspired by the Holy Spirit, called Soakats, Soaking in Atmospheric Music. This is a song that brings you into the atmosphere of the Holy Spirit. It pushes you into the realms of the Holy Spirit. And it reveals the power of Elohim. We have come to inspire and to empower both the young and the old who have thirst to sing spiritual songs. The very new one on the table at the moment is called Wind Blow. Quinlet featuring Timmy the Psalmist. It goes like this.
2: Oh Lord, we are ready for the moon. Holy Ghost, manifest yourself in here.
1: Manifest yourself, Holy Spirit.

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1: Oh, if you are.
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1: I said, both you.
0: See, no, I'm Senata, the Indian, say, a horn no mood to see a girl.
1: You would have. Yes.
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1: e wo fie emra be na masa kwan no o me men suwate nti se se a o no dire busu afo ni so o kuwe o kuwe o mo ntin nka mo so o kuwe tino wo afo wo I'm your fiend. 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But I rather care, Monty. You baby. But of bone, young man, you don't tell you. No one to me, yes, and ye. What do you tell me? Because I told you, Every two are now going to say yes. We have to doubt and now, pa.
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4: Quinlet is my name. I'm a gospel minister. Over the years, gospel ministers all over the world have blessed lives with their songs. They seem to glorify, magnify, uplift the name of the Lord. People like Sissy Winans. Cause all my life you have been faithful. Hey, all my life you have been so, so good. With every prayer that I am able, oh, I will sing of the goodness of God. God bless them wherever they are. And God bless every gospel minister all over the world. This time, the Bridge Group, my management team, and the record label, we have come out with something peculiar, inspired by the Holy Spirit, called Soakers, Soaking in Atmospheric Music. This is a song that brings you into the atmosphere of the Holy Spirit. It pushes you into the realms of the Holy Spirit. And it reveals the power of Elohim. We have come to inspire and to empower both the young and the old who have thirst to sing spiritual songs. The very new one on the table at the moment is called Wind Blow. Quinlet featuring Timmy the Psalmist. It goes like this.
5: 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Holy Ghost, manifest yourself in here.
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Ashatamana.

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1: Quinlet is my name. I'm a gospel minister. Over the years, gospel ministers all over the world have blessed lives with their songs. They seem to glorify, magnify, uplift the name of the Lord. People like Sissy Winans. Cause all my life you have been faithful. Hey, all my life you have been so, so good. With every prayer that I am able, oh, I will sing of the goodness of God. God bless them wherever they are. And God bless every gospel minister all over the world. This time, Dead Bridge Group, my management team, and the record label, we have come out with something peculiar, inspired by the Holy Spirit, called Soakat, Soaking in Atmospheric Music. This is a song that brings you into the atmosphere of the Holy Spirit. It pushes you into the realms of the Holy Spirit. And it reveals the power of Elohim. We have come to inspire and to empower both the young and the old who have thirst to sing spiritual songs. The very new one on the table at the moment is called Wind Blow. Quinlet featuring Timmy the Psalmist. It goes like this.
2: 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Holy Ghost, manifest yourself in here.
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2: Quinlet is my name. I'm a gospel minister. Over the years, gospel ministers all over the world have blessed lives with their songs. They seem to glorify, magnify, uplift the name of the Lord. People like Sissy Winans. Cause all my life you have been faithful. Hey, all my life you have been so, so good. With every prayer that I am able, oh, I will sing of the goodness of God. God bless them wherever they are. And God bless every gospel minister all over the world. This time, Dabridge Group, my management team, and the record label, we have come out with something peculiar, inspired by the Holy Spirit, called Soakats, Soaking in Atmospheric Music. This is a song that brings you into the atmosphere of the Holy Spirit. It pushes you into the realms of the Holy Spirit. And it reveals the power of Elohim. We have come to inspire and to empower both the young and the old who have thirst to sing spiritual songs. The very new one on the table at the moment is called Wind Blow, Quinlet featuring Timmy the Psalmist. It goes like this.
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1: Quinlet is my name. I'm a gospel minister. Over the years, gospel ministers all over the world have blessed lives with their songs. They seem to glorify, magnify, uplift the name of the Lord. People like Sissy Winans. Cause all my life you have been faithful. Hey, all my life you have been so, so good. With every prayer that I am able, oh, I will sing of the goodness of God. God bless them wherever they are. And God bless every gospel minister all over the world. This time, Dead Bridge Group, my management team, and the record label, we have come out with something peculiar, inspired by the Holy Spirit, called Soakats, Soaking in Atmospheric Music. This is a song that brings you into the atmosphere of the Holy Spirit. Label, we have come out with something peculiar, inspired by the Holy Spirit, called Soakats, Soaking in Atmospheric Music. This is a song that brings you into the atmosphere of the Holy Spirit. It pushes you into the realms of the Holy Spirit, and it reveals the power of Elohim. We have come to inspire and to empower both the young and the old who have thirst to sing spiritual songs. The very new one on the table at the moment is called Wind Blow, Quinlet featuring Timmy the Psalmist. It goes like this.
2: 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Holy Ghost, manifest yourself in here.
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1: Quinlet is my name. I'm a gospel minister. Over the years, gospel ministers all over the world have blessed lives with their songs. They seem to glorify, magnify, uplift the name of the Lord. People like Sissy Winans. Cause all my life you have been faithful. Hey, all my life you have been so good. We

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1: In the name of Jesus, let them fall down and die. Let them fall down and die. Let them fall down and die. In the name of Jesus. In the name of Jesus. Praise God. Hallelujah. Don't allow the witches in your family line to control your life. Don't let them govern your life. Praise God. Don't let them manipulate your life. Praise God. Let every evil manipulation over any area of your life cease after tonight. In the name of Jesus. In the name of Jesus. All the witches in your family line bewitching you with their bewitching spirits are under arrest with effect from tonight. I arrest them by fire. I arrest them by fire. In the name of Jesus. By my spiritual mantle, I arrest every witch bewitching any area of your life. In the name of Jesus. If there is any witch anywhere that is bewitching your health with infirmities, I arrest that witch. In the name of Jesus. Let any witchcraft disease in your body get out now. In the mighty name of Jesus. If your chronic disease, if your incurable disease is caused by any

witchcraft power, I stand on this altar to command that disease to get out now in the name of Jesus. If your HIV is caused by any bewitching power in your family line, I stand on this altar to command that HIV virus to check out of your blood in the mighty name of Jesus. In the mighty name of Jesus, let any disease causing agent in your body check out now. I command any witchcraft device hiding in any organ of your body to bewitch your health to get out now. In the mighty name of Jesus. In the mighty name of Jesus. In the mighty name of Jesus. The powers controlling your body with their bewitching spirits are under arrest now. They are under arrest now. I arrest them now. I arrest them now. I arrest them now. In the name of Jesus. In the name of Jesus. In the name of Jesus. In the name of Jesus. Praise God. Hallelujah. Dominion means to be in charge. Hallelujah. You must be in charge of your destiny. Praise God. Oh, hallelujah. Don't let the devil be in charge of the affairs of your life. Praise God. If there is any devil anywhere, if there is any witch anywhere, if there is any evil entity anywhere that is in charge of the affairs of your life, I stand on this altar to prophesy to you that that evil entity is under arrest now. Command that witch in charge of your inability to conceive to be arrested now. In the mighty name of Jesus, let the witch

arrested now. Let the wicked powers stopping you from breaking through with regards to your documents be arrested now. In the name of Jesus. In the name of Jesus. In the name of Jesus. The evil entities trying at all costs to stop you from having breakthroughs. And arrest now. In the name of Jesus. In the name of Jesus. In the name of Jesus. I stand on this altar of fire by my spiritual mantle to prophesy breakthroughs over your life now. I speak breakthroughs over your life. I speak breakthroughs over your documents. Let there be a breakthrough for you with regards to your documents. In the name of Jesus, let there be a breakthrough for you with regards to your marital life. In the name of Jesus, let there be a breakthrough for you with regards to your job search. In the name of Jesus, I speak job breakthroughs over your life. In the name of Jesus, receive your job breakthrough. In the name of Jesus, in the name of Jesus, I stand on this altar to prophesy to you that you are moving to the next level in your life. In the mighty name of Jesus, God is moving you to the next level in your life. Progress is your portion after tonight. In the mighty name of Jesus, in the mighty name of Jesus, in the mighty name of Jesus, in the name of Jesus. Every evil power trying to govern your life is bound from this altar right now. In the name of Jesus. In the name of Jesus. In the name of Jesus. The powers from the camp of the enemy trying to govern your finances are under arrest now. They are under arrest now. I stand on this altar to prophesy financial prosperity over your life. In the mighty name of Jesus, multiple streams of income are coming your way. In the mighty name of Jesus, I prophesy to you that after tonight, you shall not lack, for the Lord Jehovah is your shepherd. In the mighty name of Jesus, the psalmist said the other day that the Lord is my shepherd, I shall not want. He maketh me to lie down in green pastures. He leadeth me beside the still waters. He restored my soul. He leadeth me in the paths of righteousness. For his name's sake, yea, though I walk through the valley of the shadow of death, I will fear no evil, for you are with me. Your rod and your staff, they comfort me. Thou preparest a table before me in the presence of my enemies. Thou anointest my head with oil. My cup runneth over. Surely, surely, surely. Surely, surely, surely, surely, surely, surely, goodness and mercy shall follow me all the days of my life, and I will dwell in the house of the Lord forever and ever. I stand on this altar to prophesy abundance over your life in the mighty name of Jesus. I stand on this altar to prophesy an overflow of oil over your life. Receive it in the name of Jesus. Receive it in the name of Jesus. Receive it in the mighty name of Jesus. Your poverty lifestyle is under arrest. Your lack is under arrest in the mighty name of Jesus. With effect from tonight, the Lord Jehovah shall supply all your needs in the mighty name of Jesus. The apostle said the other day that my God shall supply all your needs according to his riches

0: supply all your needs with effects from tonight in the mighty name of Jesus. Whatever you need is being supplied right now. If you need healing for your body, receive it now from this altar in the mighty name of Jesus. Your healing is being supplied from this altar in the mighty name of Jesus. Your prosperity is being supplied from this altar in the name of Jesus. Your marital breakthrough is being supplied from this altar in the name of Jesus. Your job breakthrough is being released upon your life from this altar in the mighty name of Jesus. I stand on this altar to claim your documents for you in the mighty name of Jesus. By my spiritual mantle, let there be a breakthrough for your documents in the mighty name of Jesus. In the mighty name of Jesus, all the evil manipulations against the attainment of your documents are terminated now. They are terminated now in the mighty name of Jesus. In the name of Jesus, the powers working against your life in this country to render you poor are under arrest in the mighty name of Jesus.
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2: Quinlet is my name. I'm a gospel minister. Over the years, gospel ministers all over the world have blessed lives with their songs. They seem to glorify, magnify, uplift the name of the Lord. People like Sissy Winans. Cause all my life you have been faithful. Hey, all my life you have been so, so good. With every prayer that I am able, oh, I will sing of the goodness of God. God bless them wherever they are. And God bless every gospel minister all over the world. This time, Debris Group, my management team, and the record label, we have come out with something peculiar, inspired by the Holy Spirit, called Soakats, Soaking in Atmospheric Music. This is a song that brings you into the atmosphere of the Holy

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1: Quinlet is my name. I'm a gospel minister. Over the years, gospel ministers all over the world have blessed lives with their songs. They seem to glorify, magnify, uplift the name of the Lord. People like Sissy Winans. Cause all my life you have been faithful. Hey. All my life you have been so, so good. With every prayer that I am able, oh, I will sing of the goodness of God. God bless them wherever they are. And God bless every gospel minister all over the world. This time, the Bridge Group, my management team, and the record label, we have come out with something peculiar, inspired by the Holy Spirit, called Soakats. Soaking in atmospheric music. This is a song that brings you into the atmosphere of the Holy Spirit. It pushes you into the realms of the Holy Spirit. And it reveals the power of Elohim. We have come to inspire and to empower both the young and the old who have thirst to sing spiritual songs. The very new one on the table at the moment is called Wind Blow. Quinlet featuring Jimmy the Psalmist. It goes like this.
2: 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Holy Ghost, manifest yourself in here.
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0: God bless them wherever they are. And God bless every gospel minister all over the world. This time, Dabridge Group, my management team, and the record label, we have come out with something peculiar, inspired by the Holy Spirit, called Soakats, Soaking in Atmospheric Music. This is a song that brings you into the atmosphere of the Holy Spirit. It pushes you into the realms of the Holy Spirit. And it reveals the power of Elohim. We have come to inspire and to empower both the young and the old who have thirst to sing spiritual songs. The very new one on the table at the moment is called Wind Blow, Quillit featuring Timmy the Psalmist. It goes like this.
1: Oh Lord, we are ready for the moon. Holy Ghost, manifest yourself in here.
0: Manifest yourself, Holy Spirit.
1: Oh, give the moon. Holy Ghost, manifest yourself in here.

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0: It reveals the power of Elohim. 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The very new one on the table at the moment is called Wind Blow, Quillit featuring Timmy the Psalmist. It goes like this.
1: Oh Lord, we are ready for the moon. Holy Ghost, manifest yourself in here.
0: Manifest yourself on this.

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1: Quinlet is my name. I'm a gospel minister. Over the years, gospel ministers all over the world have blessed lives with their songs. They seem to glorify, magnify, uplift the name of the Lord. People like Sissy Winans. Cause all my life you have been faithful. Hey, all my life you have been so, so good. With every prayer that I am able, oh, I will sing of the goodness of God. God bless them wherever they are. And God bless every gospel minister all over the world. This time, Dabridge Group, my management team, and the record label, we have come out with something peculiar, inspired by the Holy Spirit, called Soakers, Soaking in Atmospheric Music. This is a song that brings you into the atmosphere of the Holy Spirit. It pushes you into the realms of the Holy Spirit. And it reveals the power of Elohim. We have come to inspire and to empower both the young and the old who have thirst to sing spiritual songs. The very new one on the table at the moment is called Wind Blow, Quinlet featuring Timmy the Psalmist. It goes like this.
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